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0: 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You're black, white, beige, Chola, descent. You're Lebanese, you're Orient. Whether life's disabilities left you outcast, but leader teased. 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